But when his drinking and lusting and his hunger for power became known to more and more people, the demands to do something about this.

It's not time to make a change. 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You're still young, that's your fault.

Long time ago, when I was a young boy, I saw that moving mutiny on the mountain, staring my idol Madame Rambo, and I felt a yearning for that great adventure. So many nights I woke up out of a dream of blue seas, white sand, paradise birds.

fell in eternal love right from the beginning. Stars falling down from the sleepy lagoon, palms swaying under the moon, and we swimming out into the calm crystal sea. In that fateful night, I thought to myself, I'll do everything I can, save up every dime, and one day I'll return, come back home to you.

But when his drinking and lusting and his hunger for power became known to more and more people, the demands to do something about

wild thing, I think I love you. But I wanna know for sure. So come on, hold me tight.